0: is 99.3 KHOA. I'm Dee Ferreira. 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There are no more keywords after this one. 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

99.3 KJOY. 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

0: Man I Need, Olivia Dean on 99.3 KJOY. It's Steve Ferreira. Don't forget, tomorrow is Dolly Day on KJOY. Going to be a fun Friday. 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

0: summer, Taylor Swift, 99.3 KJOY. I'm Dee Ferreira. Taylor's releasing, I should say re-releasing, an expanded edition of her album, The Life of a Showgirl, The Encore. And it's going to be released tomorrow. And if you keep it locked on KJOY, you're going to hear one of the new songs from that album. That's all I'm going to say. You got to listen to KJOY to hear that new one from Taylor Swift.
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0: 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What are you reviewing, Lamar?
1: 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Should I marry a murderer? 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

0: Getting crazy with you on a Thursday, Aerosmith, 99.3 KJOY. I'm D. Ferreira. Football, cozy weekends, pumpkin everything. Fall is here. 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You could be one of five lucky winners, taking home $1,000. Renee's up next. I'm out of here. Don't forget, we are paying a tribute to Dolly Parton tomorrow. It's going to be Dolly Day on KJOY. I'll see you tomorrow at 2.
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0: 3K Joy, good evening to you. Happy Thursday. How are you doing? Did you get through your week okay? I feel like it's been a good week. It went by smooth. It's one of those weeks where it went by smooth. So I'm very grateful for that. I'm also excited about tomorrow because we are celebrating Dolly Parton here on K-Joy. Her famous song, 9 to 5. 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

0: 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Oh my goodness, it's been getting warmer and warmer in the Manteca area. It was 90 yesterday, 98 today. I feel like it should be fall weather, and it is fall, you know. Anyways, we're going to cool off a few degrees for our Friday. Expect it to be a high of 88.
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0: 98.3 KJOY, do you have any plans this Saturday? 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